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President Félix Tshisekedi, his government, his opportunistic allies, and the leaders of his political party, UDPS, are behaving like financial predators and outlaws. They are criminals, and nationwide, in the Democratic Republic of Congo, DRC. President Félix Tshisekedi, his government, his opportunistic allies, and the leaders of his political party, UDPS,

Corruption, immorality, and embezzlement of public funds have become epidemic nationwide in the Democratic Republic of Congo, DRC. President Felix Tshisekedi, his government, his opportunistic allies, and the leaders of his political party, UDPS, are behaving like financial predators and outlaws. They are criminals and pathological liars. Democratic Republic of Congo, DRC. President Felix Tshisekedi, his government, his opportunistic allies, and the leaders of his political party, UDPS, are behaving like financial